Some guys can help grab that line there or something. 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You guys can grab a line or something from you so I can work on it a little easier. 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

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Take this one off, whatever we got to do. How much more do I have to back up?

0: across from over here and give me a line.
1: If you can, use their line that's coiled up there. Just put the eye on our timber heads and run it to their center cable, and I'll back up into that.

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That line is pulled up there by the trash can. You need to run it from their center cable, their boat, and the ITU, so you can put it on my timber head. And then you can take that off, and then I can back up into the line that got set up. You know what I'm saying?

I will go on our Timberman and wrap it up on their center cable, and I'll back up 5 feet or whatever until it comes tight. I want to get a line on first back here before we take that off. So don't act stupid again. The line back here, that's coiled up by their dumpsters on their boat. By these trash cans here.

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Have him put a few wraps so I can back up to 5 feet or whatever. And, you know, obviously take that off first and I'll get back up.

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0: up and we'll see if BJ will give us. 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You see what she had going on there. 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
1: I'm going to go down there and find that raw hunter. I'm going to get y'all a little later on. Yeah, Gross is going to be delivering food from Will.
0: Oh, I had you.
1: All right.
0: 34, I'm getting ready for us. Just to let us know.
1: Well, I tell you what, Jeff, I need some hydraulic fluid. Y'all carry DT-26 in bulk, or is it a 5-gallon bucket?
0: Either have it drawn, I think I got it in the bucket. Jeffrey, we'll have to check and see. How do you want it, or how much?
1: I'll take 3 drums, though, 150 gallons. 15, 35 gallons, or whatever it is. Let's see. At least 3 drums. We'll just bleed it off the tank there.
0: Gotcha. Yeah, we got it there. We'll check and get back. We can't pump that. We don't pump that through our pumps. We just set it over on your boat there.
1: We got a pump. We can take care of that. Ain't no problem.
0: All right, we'll check there and see 150 gallons. I think we usually stock it, as far as I know. I know we sell sometimes, so we'll check it out.
1: I called last night. They told me to call this morning, but I got busy and forgot all about it. But, y'all got it drunk. We'll put 3 drums.

Sketch at their service, 3 drum, DTE 26, if they got any up there.

0: Yeah.
1: And very miscellaneous.
2: Come on, sir.
1: Yeah, I'm fixing to call the doc and enter that 74 emergency back.
2: Roger, roger, appreciate it. Hey, would you happen to see any headgear out there on that horse?
1: No, I don't see none. Right now.
2: Okay. Apparently, something got left out there, so after I tie this one off, I'm going to come over there and dig around for a second. Roger, roger. I'll ease up that way after we get done tying this one off. There's 2000.

0: My guy said that there's some running lights on the MM35.
1: Right. Thank you, sir.

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You know, whichever one. But give me something that I can flatten out once I get the head over there.

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0: Chris or Sean. 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
1: All right, Josh, I'm ready. 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
1: FMT 154513. 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
1: No, I don't want Taco Bell.
0: So what do you want?
1: I don't know. 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

0: More Lily Campbell.
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1: Hey, man, sounds good. 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

0: 17 Brock Island, pool 18 Gladstone, pool 20 Canton, pool 21 Quincy, pool 22 Severton, pool 24 Clarksville, pool 25 Winfield, pool 26 Melford, and on Elma River, zone 4 Beardstown. Tailwind operators should use caution, minimize wake where possible, and be experienced in high water operations. Managers should remain vigilant to increase in debris in the water and maneuver appropriately. Be aware that a buildup of debris in fleeting areas may have occurred and take appropriate action to prevent any breakaways from occurring. Use caution in all passing and beating situations, and be mindful of all charted bridge navigational clearances. Buoys may have been dragged off station, so remain cautious while transiting. Break. Coast Guard City report of shoaling in the vicinity of mile marker 800.5 on the left descending bank on the upper Mississippi River. Mariners are advised to transit the area with caution. Break. The Pepin buoy was reported off station and missing, mile marker 767.1, and the Pepin light was reported extinguished. In vicinity of Pepin Marina, mile marker 767.0. All miners are advised to transit these areas with caution. Break. Due to ongoing bridge construction on the Black Hawk Lansing Bridge, the channel is restricted to 350 foot from 6:30 a.m. to 5:30 p.m. from May 28th until June 2nd, 2026. All tows shall provide a one-hour advance notice to on-site motor vessel Miss Karen Patricia on channel 13 or 16 to clear the channel. Break. An off-station buoy has been reported in vicinity of mile marker 580 on the upper Mississippi River. All mariners are advised to transit the area with caution. Break. Bells will be installed on the upper Miss along the right descending bank at mile marker 498 and on the left descending bank at mile marker 495 from 0700 to 1700 until the 6th of July 2026. Mariners are asked to contact Motor Vessel Thomas Kennedy on channel 13 or 16 with any questions, and for after hours, call telephone number 608-519-5273. That concludes this Coast Guard Scheduled Marine Information Broadcast. 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

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Calling, I don't know about. We pumped off about 3,000 watts on the run-up.

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Curtis. 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

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Anybody was? You are.

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Break.

Tower, Texas, Brandon's 0230, attack 26. When the mark on locking down reaches 120 feet, tellers are not allowed on the mooring cells. Auxiliary chamber is closed and the emergency gate is raised for drift. For questions regarding this broadcast, contact Mark Unlock at 859-567-7661 or Coast Guard Central Valley at 1-800-253-7465. Break. Broadcast on Spanners 0220, attack 26. The vessel traffic service loop in Kentucky was activated on May 23rd, 2026. The system is from 593 to mile marker 606. Definitely are and will remain in effect on the Cal Pine Log and Dam upper gauge is 13 feet and above. Operating procedures and instructions to Mariners are described in 33 Code of Federal Regulations. Mariners are reminded, exercise caution in transiting the area. Broadcast on Spanners 0226, attack 26. Major's Coast Guard Captain reported issued safety advisory due to high water conditions in the city of the Cal Pine Lock and Dam. Mile marker 606, definitely our river. Manager advised exercise caution due to hazardous conditions associated with strong currents, increased drift and material drafts. Manager advised to consider horseback capability and to assess. Fleet operators are ready to check their fleets in the airport barge, Mercury, United States Coast Guard. Break.

26, United States Coast Guard Captain report. I have advised all mariners that there will be water testing equipment and personnel happening throughout June 1st to June 26, 2026. Operations will be during daylight hours on the Kanawha River in the vicinity of the Southern Channel near Blaine Island at approximately mile marker 55. All vessels are advised to transit with extreme caution and transit at the slowest sea speed when approaching the area. Any questions about operations can be answered by Lee Cannon by phone at 813-929-6426. United States Coast Guard Sector Hawaii will be standing by on Channel 16. 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Contact the station on Channel 16 or at 1-800-253-7465. Additional information is requested. Next broadcast.

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0: Okay, man, we got to pause for a minute down there. 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
0: 14.

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0: facility.
1: Yeah.
0: Yeah, I think we got all the stuff for numbers and whatnot off the barges here. We did not get the fuel temperature. I don't know much about that gauge in there. John knows how to use it, but that one they got there now, I don't know anything about it.
1: Okay, copy that, sir, Sean.
0: You already got it? 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
1: Oh, yeah. 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
0: Okay, sounds good. 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
1: Oh, yeah. Yeah, if that's what you want to do, that's fine.
0: Okay, sounds good. 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
1: All right, sounds good.

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1: They're trying to lock it in. 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
0: Stop till you get about right in there.
2: I thought it was on here, it kind of just passed. 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
1: Go ahead.
0: We had the radio on 72 there. I didn't hear you guys there, so y'all just brought the boys to me. My guys will be out there. It was on channel 72 up there.

0: time.
1: 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I couldn't turn it down far enough. Anybody in the game?

107, thank you, Colin. Staff, we're going south, southbound at the lower end, sir. It's only northbound, we got problems with the fins.

好嘞。

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I was told there ain't no bottom of the wall. 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

0: Phil's going to try to put some washer on it.
1: Conservation. I'm like, hey, I bought a boat. I want to see if I can buy a lease to put into the parking lot. And they're like, nope, we're full.
0: What?
1: I was like, well, shit. Yeah, I got too many boats right now. We don't have enough parking spots.
0: We got dual parking spots, though.
1: Okay. I'm like, wait a minute. I'm like, don't you have a boat for sale? He's like, yeah, sure do. I'm like, all right, I'll buy it.
2: Guaranteed.
0: Alrighty, sounds good. Alrighty, that was good. We'll see you next time. 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Oh, yeah, there you go. I said, put an ad up on paper. Mark's probably gone. That'll be nice.

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1: Not a problem, man. Thank you. Keep a radio on you from here out, okay?

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Is there anything I need to know that I wasn't catching when I wasn't up here?

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It'll be all right if I keep rolling on it to 10:30 hours.

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0: large number that you guys are putting in.
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0: That's a 200 footer. 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
1: Yes, sir.

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1: Yeah, Jim. 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
2: Alrighty. Some kind of head wire here on this south side one here, just leave one in there. 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
0: Is that nothing? 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

0: 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Goes over towards Missouri. They're pretty close. I mean, you look up through there, they're really close.
1: Found just above Golden Eagle Ferry, southbound view.
0: Landing on them. It's not the end of the world. You know, you see that one, it's been hit a bunch. 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

0: I thought you were going to be like old Stack Daddy the other night, and this old cat come in with 9 loads and 6 empties, 2.5 foot wide. Mate said 2.5 foot wide. I thought he was getting ready to land on the bumper, you know. Common practice. He probably got some bitch in there, and he touched that wall when they got the headline on. Yeah. 40 years I've been on the towboat stand there. Seen a couple hot shots like that, but I said, you got skills there, huh, son? He said, I get lucky every now and then. I said, that ain't luck. Can I hear you? Front watch on the A.A. Burks III. It was slick. 2.5 foot wide all the way down. Touched the wall and they stopped for the brakes on with the headline.
1: Freaking good there.
0: Polishes them every now and then.

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Work out on that. That's just a little tough.

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0: 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Wall, Kathy's going in the hole.
1: Y'all got a count on what's on here already?
0: I'm Cap.
1: Okay.
0: Heads up, you got a hum in your radio.

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0: Hey, is Gino up? Alright, one of y'all need to come grab it, because we here, and y'all fixing that to head out. 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I'm about to need y'all to head out. 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Just acting like Dante, yeah. Go ahead and head on out then.
1: I'm going to flip my port light on. That blinds the shed, so I'll turn it off.
2: Cap's out down there, Chad.
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0: Hear that song about

0: packed up and ready to go, Gina. 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All right. I think they said they'd be here around 6, something like that. All right, gotcha.
1: Hey there, Rob Ingram, Thunderstorm, sir. One barge is a pickup.

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0: Yeah, somebody's got to go clean that hole for Hooper to get into. What do you got? What else you guys? 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Is that what the plan is? Lower end, put in the hole when you come out.
1: That's on this one, all right.

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Another 6 inches.

0: Miguel Bocall. Right here, north of Missouri.
1: Heading northbound.
0: Heading your way. Just got to take on some fuel and get some groceries.
1: Okay.
0: All right. 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Below the lot. 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
0: William.
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Yeah, you followed me. Wanted to double check there. Checking 7 on heads in the wrong spot. Yeah, you followed me. Well, I knew I called in. Robin, or Ron, how are you following Robin now? Not all that. Appreciate it.

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And it won't disappear.

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This is Coast Guard Ocean Diverge. The maritime security level is 1. The following state advisories are for the upper Illinois and or Missouri River. The following zones are in high water watch phase in accordance with the Western River Waterways Action Plan Annex. On the upper Miss, pool 17, Rock Island, pool 18, Gladstone, pool 20, Canton, pool 21, Quincy, pool 22, Saverton, pool 24, Clarksville, pool 25, Winfield, pool 26, Melprice, and on the Illinois River, zone 4, Beardstown. Towboat operators should use caution, minimize wake where possible, and be experienced in high water operations. Be aware that a buildup of debris in fleeting areas may have occurred and take appropriate action to prevent any breakaways from occurring. Use caution in all passing and meeting situations and be mindful of all charted bridge navigational clearances. Buoys may have been dragged off station, so remain cautious while transiting. Break. Coast Guard Zero Report showing vicinity of mile marker 800.5 on the left sitting bank on the upper Miss. Mariners are advised to transit area with caution. Break. Buoy was reported off station and or missing in vicinity of mile marker 767.1 on the left sitting bank, and a red buoy mid-channel in vicinity of mile marker 580 on the upper Miss. All mariners are advised to transit these areas with caution. Break. The Pepin light was reported as extinguished in vicinity of Pepin Marina on the upper Miss, mile marker 767.0. Mariners are advised to transit this area with caution. Break. Going bridge construction on the Black Hawk Lansing Bridge, the channel is restricted to 350 foot from 6:30 a.m. to 5:30 p.m. from May 28, 2026 until June 2, 2026. 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

That Betsy bus is coming down. He called in for fuel. I didn't know if he heard anything out of that south end or not. Betsy bus is coming down Bud Mel Price. He's going to want fuel when he gets down there. Has he heard anything out of that Falcon taking fuel?

0: 5 minutes have locked. There's about two or three boats in front of us. Once we get settled in, we'll do the oil changes. Wait on them to be done. I'll give you a bit more information once we can clear the lock.
1: All right.

0: Okay.
1: Thanks for y'all's help, John.
0: You're welcome, you guys. Have a good morning, man.
1: Yeah, we gotta get fuel. We got a man getting off at 6, got a man getting on about 9:30, so I imagine we'll be leaving lunches maybe.
0: All right.

0: I'll get out of the way. I'll have my guys call my 8-year old phone to get out of the way and get that truck that's strong and straight on there.
1: Go ahead.
2: Yeah, Joe, you guys done working at Falcon, and what's up with him there?
1: Yeah.
2: I got you. We had him down for the deal there. You on here, Falcon on 68?
0: Yes, sir, I am.
2: Hey, it's Chuck Morris, BTL. How are you looking on when you're going to take your fuel?
0: We got a crew change at 6. I was just trying to plan it off where we could do everything at one time. We got one at 6 getting off and one getting on at 9. Planning on coming over there maybe like an hour and a half, if that'll work for y'all.
2: In about an hour and a half, okay. Yeah, that'll work. We got several other things going on. I just thought I'd check with you. So, sound like you're not in too big a hurry, I guess, huh?
0: We're trying to plan it out where we get everything done without having a bunch of delay. Logging a bunch of delay.
2: Yeah, I got a couple of them looking at me here for fuel here, this morning.
0: What would be best for you? You want me to come now?
2: Yeah, if you want to come down now, we can get the fuel knocked out before a couple of boats get ahead of you.
0: Okay. Or what time would it be if not?
2: If not, it'd probably be after 6 or 7, something like that.
0: Okay. Well, we can do that. That'd be I think that'd be better for us. We'll just hang out and come to our crew change at 6, drop a man off, and then get with y'all after that. That'd be fine.
2: Okay. Yeah, you can get with us there. Yeah, after crew change time, see what we got going on.
0: All right, sounds good. I appreciate it. We'll get with y'all, I don't know, a couple hours.
2: All right, roger that.
0: Thank you. Bye.
3: Hey, Cap, you going to be the one that's coming over here to us?
2: Nah, it'd be the Curtis Moore, or rather, field flat there. Curtis Moore would be coming to you.
3: Okay. You know if he got our groceries on there with him?
2: Yeah, he'll have groceries, and he's got three drums of oil. Yeah, everything you got here, they'll bring out with it.
3: Roger, appreciate it.

Now, I hate to do this to whoever laid this wire back here, but y'all gonna have to redo this one. That's where our face wire is gonna go, and it don't look like that thing ever is gonna get tight. Our face wire is gonna have to go on that on that center cavil over there. One of them is. I wish I'd have caught you earlier. I would have seen something. I had my head in the computer. My bad.

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Move it off that center cable and put it on the button. Take up some of the slack.

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0: Hey, firm.
1: All right. You already turn loose here, flip around, follow you on. 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
0: All right. You want to just go ahead and come near ship now, or you want me to just wait till we get on up there?
1: I'll follow you on up.

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0: 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Get ready to go. Dante, we're not going to get fuel till after we drop Gino off.

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1: We'll grab that light, and I'm going to move it up to this upper barge here before I face up.
2: I got Austin to north side of Brown.
3: Coming in a little sporty, so I can get you guys at least in there before it starts raining. Just to let you know, so talk like an auctioneer. 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

0: Morris, Curtis Morris.
1: Yeah, go ahead.
0: Yeah, just pass on to you. I talked to Paul Brodsky. He'll be to you on southbound when he gets down here later on.
1: All right, so that's Betsy Blessy and that Paul Brodsky.

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0: you over, Curtis Moore.
1: Yeah.
0: Hey, let's change it up and come in on the port side there, Captain.
1: All right, port side. Keep coming on up, or do you need a miss your landing?
0: Yeah, just give me about a couple more minutes. Let me get landed.
1: Okay. I'm going to radio.

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0: Mike is live with Storm. What's your plans there, boss?
1: At least try to get in there, you know what I mean?

0: Prosecutor Curtis Moore, you on this side?
1: Curtis.
0: I just wanted to check with you. Before I got down there and didn't have a spot to go, I know that guy shoving out of the lock right now, he's backing in behind the wall, but I shouldn't have an issue backing in above that William Hank where you're at right now and feeling there, should I? I mean, I know you can wait there northbound, but you ever feel anybody there southbound?
1: Yeah, we can get in there right there.
0: Okay, all right, that's what I'll plan for then. Thank you.
1: Below the gas plant works out too. Found whatever side you need us on. But yeah, it don't matter to us. We can fit you probably get a spot there.
0: Okay, all right, it'll be one of the two then. My partner will be up here by then. I'll let him make that call for sure. But just wanted to make sure I had a spot before I get down there in the log.
1: Totally understand.

0: find out. 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What you got going on up there?
1: I got it, dude. I mean, it's that rock.
0: In the hole now. I mean, you can dive the wall if you want. It's what you want to do with you guys out there. In the hole.

fire service. 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A little rain's about over for now. We'll head up there.

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Just kind of hold off going out there. I'll let you know when to go out.

0: break. 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
1: All right, drop me out.
2: Got room about four more, if not five.
1: I don't even have a deck in yet that I know of.
2: What the hell are you doing?
0: Starting down, say again.
2: And where are you going to stop at for fuel?
0: Where the
2: old...
0: That's Mike's. Over there on the port side.
2: Okay, right below Mike's there. All right, like my Wood River Creek area?
0: Yeah, roger.
2: Okay, I got you. All right, so I was about to stop here. I think you're coming on down. I didn't know where you're going. All right, we'll meet you up there then.
0: All right, I'll see you on it too. But right now I'm just trying to... I can't see nothing.

0: there so, you, so that wind dies down, you're more than welcome to.
1: All right, I sure appreciate it. We may try to give it a flip. Talk to Frontline, I think it's up here to see what he thinks about it, but I couldn't get it to come out. We may back down and kind of heal off the wall again, maybe, but we'll see.
0: Roger, just let us know if you end up doing that, and we'll give you an assist or get these gates open, whatever we need to do to help you out.
1: Thank you, sir. We sure appreciate that help.
0: Roger, not a problem.

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Yeah. That's what I'm doing. Oh, okay, all right.

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All right. I'm going to just hang out here then. See what the weather does.

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1: Yeah, somebody had it flipped down. I never mess with it. I just leave it alone.
2: Shut off until Wayne told me it was all hooked up to the running lights and everything, so it would go off with the other ones.
0: Right, yeah, everything powers off of them switches. So, like I say, I never mess with it. Somebody flipped it on me that day, which didn't do any good because it flipped down, so it would have been the other lights on. But it just takes a little reminder every once in a while.

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0: Hey, you on here, Dante? 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
1: Yeah, Morris, Matthew Black, 74.
2: Hey, boys.
1: Hey, Skipper, the way it worked out here, I think I'm going to hang out down here, make a crew change here at 6. 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We got an oil truck coming in for this barge I got, but maybe I Curtis Moore and get with you after 6 or somebody will there. You'll be next on the list.
2: All right, buddy. 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
1: All right. 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
1: Okay, sir. 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
1: Yeah, it's, I mean, I figured it was going to rain, so I knew I wasn't going to get any hay bales today, but still got a lot of hay to go, and it's getting wetter by the second.

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1: Yep. 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
0: So they clean it all the way up past Lloyd and Debbie's. 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

0: Oh, man. 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
1: Seven, one.

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I'm not going to put my guys out in jeopardy with a lightning.

0: 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They're accurate. The one that goes in at 6 o'clock is going to be accurate.
1: Ground argon, here we go.

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We'll get back with you here shortly.

0: Falcon. 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
1: Okay. Sounds good. Ted, did you copy that? They should be ready for fuel here soon.
2: Yeah, Chuck Morris is going to be going up to do that Betsy Blessy so I can get back and be ready for this oil truck coming in. So, just that Falcon can fuel with that Curtis Moore up there before or after that Brodsky. I'm not sure who's next, but Betsy Blessy's first, so I'm getting ready to head out now.
1: Roger, roger. I haven't heard from the Brodsky yet, personally. I don't know if they called before I got in, but I figure they can just hop in line after.
2: Yeah, I don't think they've called yet, so if Falcon, while he's here, he can get on that upper end and knock him out, and they can do the Brodsky.
1: Sounds good. Falcon, can you hop on the upper fuel flat, please, when you're ready for fuel?

0: Discovery Unit 2. I'll get that on your tablet.
1: The Betsy Blessy, sir.
0: Sounds good. Was that not on the list? Is that a...
1: Yeah, they came in early this morning.
0: Roger. I'll get it entered and sent to you.
1: All right, thank you.

0: Chuck Morris, Betsy Blessing.
1: Falcon CTO. Betsy Blessing.
0: Hey, Cap, I just left the dock, buddy, headed your way. Yes, sir.
1: Roger. Thanks, sir.
0: You're welcome. Port side be all right for you?
1: Yes, sir. Port side be fine.
0: All righty. Thank you. Now, go ahead, Falcon.
2: Yes, sir, I got a rail crew at the gate trying to get in there.
0: Yeah, buddy. We'll let them in.

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1: 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That lightning's done let up. I just took a look at the AccuWeather map, so if y'all want to get started, I believe it's a good time. That Mark.

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0: 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We start back first up north. 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
1: Yeah, because they're not working up here.
0: Which side do you want me to get first?
1: The upper east side first.
0: Copy.
2: What do you say? 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Hey, I'll set these guys off over there, then I'll lean on it.

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We'll pick up the five. 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

about that. You want to run up to MRT, do a drive-by, check it out, make sure it looks good. 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

0: 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For Coast Guard Marine Information Broadcast concerning a waterway closure at Chester Bridge, shift channel 22 Alpha, 157.1 megahertz. Out.
1: I'm using the downstream one because the upstream, I can't get it to come on the way where you put the password in.
2: When I get around there, I'll fiddle with it.
1: Yeah, because like I said, I'm just using the downstream one right now. Yeah, that'll be fine. Yeah, there's no hurry.
2: All right.

0: Hey, Trail, you got a copy?
1: You talking to me?
0: Yeah. I got in now, put the password in, but which icon is it? The top one there?
1: Electrician says the one that says iFix, not the one that says workstation.
0: Yep. Yeah, I got it.

0: 11 Nick.
1: Which direction are you going? Let me catch that. Come on up, we'll get you through that small table.

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1: 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They were on the boat there. 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

0: Paul Rotsky, Chet Moore.
1: Galen to Paul Rotsky.
0: Yes, sir. Will we be after that Betsy Blessing?
1: Yeah, I can put you down on the list for next after. I think I'll have to send my other class out. But yeah, I can put you down on the list if you're ready.
0: Yes, sir. I seen you as fueling them. It won't bother you, but I'll let the chief know.
1: Okay, sounds good. We'll give you a shout when we're heading your way.
2: I got it printed out. I was looking at it.
3: Prosperity is 27.
4: 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Deal with the new tow whenever you're.
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3: Okay, we're locking down the last southbounder, and we're going to turn it around, and you'll be number 3 behind that Laura Bessie Todd.

that mass of wires up there, you need one wire coming off the barge you're loading, load it up to that empty, and back down and make a lead. Okay. Jonathan, Mark Mim's going to do a 40,000 barrel stop gauge on each set. So you're going to get 40,000 between these two, 40,000 between the last two. So y'all try to keep them level. I'm sure he can give you an hour notice so that y'all don't let the head get too far ahead of this stern barge, you know. 20,000 per barge, that's going to be pretty close to topping off anyways, I believe.

0: boat out of the way. We'll just slide over to this MTC when we get a chance.
1: Fine there.
0: That way I can get that far. That sounds good.
1: Let you walk it there, Hunter. It looks like it might already all be done.

the following zones are in high water watch. Correction, the following zones are in high water watch phase in accordance with the Western Rivers Water Action Plan Annex. Pool 17, Rock Island, mile marker 437.1 through 457.1. Pool 18, Gladstone, mile marker 410.5 through 437. Pool 20, Canton, mile marker 343.2 through 364.1. Pool 21, Quincy, mile marker 324.9 through 343.1. Pool 22, Saverton, mile marker 301.2 through 324.8. Pool 24, Clarksville, mile marker 273.4 through 301.1. Pool 25, Winfield, mile marker 241.4 through 273.3. Pool 26, Mel Price, mile marker 200.5 through 241.3. All towing vessels are advised to favor the center of the channel and proceed at the slowest safe operating speed based upon prevailing conditions in order to minimize wake damage to personal property. Towboat operators should be experienced in high water operation. Use caution in all passing and meeting situations and be mindful of all charted bridge and navigational clearances. Downstreaming operations are not recommended. Drift and debris may be a hazard in navigation and may drag buoys off station, so remain cautious while transiting. Break. The following zone is in high water watch phase in accordance with the West Rivers Water Action Plan Annex. Illinois River, Zone 4 Beardstown, mile marker 80.3 through 101.9 on the Illinois River. Towboat operators should use caution, minimize wake where possible, and be experienced in high water operations. Mariners should remain vigilant to an increase in debris in the water and maneuver appropriately. Be aware that a buildup of debris in fleeting areas may have occurred and take appropriate action to prevent any breakaways from occurring. Use caution in all passing and meeting situations and be mindful of all charted bridge navigational clearances. Buoys may have been dragged off station, so remain cautious while transiting the area. Break. The following broadcast notice to mariners over the Upper Mississippi River. Break. Coast Guard has received a report of shoaling in the city on mile marker 800.5 left descending bank on the Upper Mississippi River. Mariners are advised to transit the area with caution. Break. The Pepin buoy was reported off station, missing in the vicinity of Upper Mississippi River, mile marker 767.1, left descending bank, lightless number 12805. Mariners are advised to transit the area with caution. Break.

0: I'm dead in the water almost, sir.
1: Dead idea. It's a nightmare right here. I mean, it'd be a project.
2: Yeah, I know.

type in light this number 12810 is for extinct, was reported as extinguished in vicinity of the Pepe Marina at Upper Mississippi River, mile marker 767. Mariner Service transit there is caution. Break.

Lansing Bridge, that is number 13660. Due to ongoing bridge construction on the Blackhawk Lansing Bridge, the channel is restricted to 350 feet from 6:30 a.m. to 5:30 p.m. from May 28, 2026 until June 2nd, 2026. All tows shall provide an hour note correction and a 1 hour advance notice to the on-site motor vessel, Miss Kara Patricia, on channels 13 or 16 to clear the channel. Break. Coast Guard has received a report of an off-station Red Buoy mid-channel in vicinity of mile marker 580 on the upper Mississippi River. Mariners are advised to transit the area with caution. Thank you. Mooring cells will be installed on the upper Mississippi River along the right descending bank at mile marker 498 and left descending bank at mile marker 495 from 0700 to 1700 until 06 July 2026. Mariners are asked to contact Motor Vessel Thomas Kenny on channels 13 or 16 with any questions. After hours, calls can be made to the telephone number 608-519-5273. Mariners are urged to transit at their slow stay speed to minimize wake and proceed with caution. Break. That concludes this Coast Guard Schedule Mean Information broadcast. All information is available upon request by contacting Coast Guard West Service Command Center at the telephone number 866-360-3386 or via channel 16. Coast Guard West Service out.

inside the stomach and on the boat here later. 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

0: Are you on the radio, George?
1: Ryan, over there checking stuff. 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

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I thought me and you noticed it in the one that

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0: a week ago. 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
1: Whatever.
0: Company shit. I thought he said something about the 6th. So what's that, Saturday or something? I think he's supposed to be by.

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Am I good to drop down and lean on that third coupling right there? 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I'll drop back into the line.

0: Paul Brodsky. Yeah, Paul Brodsky.
1: And it's Curtis Moore. And it's flipped off the dock, heading up your way. We need to get the chief heads up. We'll be up there in probably about 10-15 minutes.
0: Okay, appreciate the heads up, sir. Thank you very much.
1: No problem. We'll see you there.

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And Laura Todd, just follow Kelly on up.

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1: Hey,
0: yes, sir. Appreciate y'all's services, man. Y'all have a good day. Try to save another drive.
1: Yes, sir. You too.

0: like trouble.
1: June 8th. 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

0: Okay. 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Sorry. 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We got something going on.
1: So you don't want to play with me?
2: No. No. This fucking thing gets all squirrely when you had all 3 inches going. You're running every which way on me.
1: No, I was trying to holler at you on 13.
2: Nathan's up here. I turned it down real quick. We can talk about something.
1: That's no big deal. I was just messing with you. Seeing if that tube was
0: going to
1: be all right with
2: the cap.
0: I hear Mr. Willie.
2: I'll go down it. Go alongside us.

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Nothing. 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

0: And where you come from, where you headed to? 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But you'll be number three behind Laura, Jesse, Todd.
1: Prosperity 27.
0: Yes, sir.
1: He'd be number four behind us, won't he?
0: Oh, I'm sorry. Yes, sir. Thank you.
1: All right, just make sure. Prosperity's still on straight. You'll follow Prosperity.

Dirt. 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
1: 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She popped out now.

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Cap, just to let you know that D. Dwayne Stevens should be here about 11:55.

0: Okay, all right. 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
1: To you.
0: You're welcome. Winter Jimbo. Like I said, I didn't get the hours off the mains or gins on this boat. All right, let's grab the mains for me then, and that'll work.

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This is Coast Guard Western Rivers. Coast Guard Marine Information broadcast concerning a waterway closure at Chester Bridge, ship channel 22 Alpha, 157.1 megahertz, out.

Security, all stations. Coast Guard West Rivers, Coast Guard West Rivers, break. Mariners are advised of a waterway closure on the upper Mississippi River at mile marker 109 or decimal 9 in the vicinity of the...

closures due to ongoing bridge construction operations and will be in effect from 0800 to 1600 local time. All river traffic turns in the area is directed to contact the motor vessel's pilot stream. Engineer Hummer, Ruby Bell on channels 13, 14, or 16 for information and movement instructions. Break. Close car, West Rivers out.

0: Hey, Chase, you got a copy? 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
1: Roger, I'll be right there.

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1: Yeah.
0: Yeah, I was just testing my radio.
1: No problem.
0: Radio's making sure they reach you. How's that sound?
2: Loud and clear, buddy.
0: Appreciate the help. Thank you very much.
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0: Ford engine. 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

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All stations, This is U.S. Coast Guard, Western Rivers. U.S. Coast Guard, Western Rivers. U.S. Coast Guard, Western Rivers. For Coast Guard Marine Information Broadcast concerning a waterway closure at Chester Bridge, shift channel 22 Alpha, 157.1 megahertz, out. Security, security, security. All stations. This is U.S. Coast Guard, Western Rivers. U.S. Coast Guard, Western Rivers. Mariners are advised of a waterway closure on the upper Mississippi River at mile marker 109.9 in the vicinity of the Chester Bridge. This closure is due to ongoing bridge construction operations and will be in effect from 0800 to 1600 local time. All river traffic transiting the area is directed to contact the motor vessels Silas James, Andrea M., or Ruby Bell on channels 13, 14, or 16 for information and movement instructions. This is U.S. Coast Guard Western Rivers, out.

square when I put them clothes in here. 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
1: This is PTL, stand by just one moment.
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It looks all right. 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

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We dropped our whole tow, of course. 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

0: could do it to you. 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
1: Bring it in.
2: Catherine, Barry, Amy, Francis.
3: I still haven't got a release from that board yet.
1: And said that we were going to be leaving out of here, and she was going to send that 70 Ingram to pick up all them so he could get them all at once.

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0: Yeah, they got a crack mirror weld in a beam on the stern, in the stern tank, and then where them wires, cables go into the stern for the steering, and one of that touched up, and then all that handrail bullshit. The only thing underwater is the skin cooler protectors. 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

0: Hey, Jonathan. 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I typed in MM162, but I don't see the word strappings nowhere.
1: They come from under that Miss Elizabeth they just moved.

0: there, Monkey. 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
1: I got a 4 down and 3 up on this Bill Miller. 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
1: Get your minion out of here. 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

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We'll run up there and get on our barges and shut them down.

safety advisory to do high water bag. High river, Kales and Locking Dam, mile marker 720.7. New River, mile marker 776.1. Mile marker 846. Homestead, mile marker 964.4. Icy Railroad Bridge, mile marker 977.7. Cario Bridge, mile marker 980.4. Green River, so Railroad Bridge, marker 8.3. Block 1, mile marker 9.1. 2, mile marker 6. Local image.

HSSA 0220. The Vessel Traffic Service, Louisville, Kentucky, was activated on May 23rd, 2026. This system is from mile marker 593 to mile marker 606.8 on the Ohio River, and will remain in effect while McAlpine Lock and Dam upper gauge reads 15 feet above. Operating procedures and instructions to mariners described in 33 CFR 161. Mariners are advised to exercise caution transiting this area. Break. Broadcast North Mariners 0226. United States Coast Guard Captain Lafort has issued a safety advisory due to high water conditions in the vicinity of McAlpine Lock and Dam, marker 606.8 Ohio River. Mariners are advised to exercise caution due to hazardous conditions associated with strong currents and cruise ships and severe outdrafts. Mariners are advised to consider horsepower capability and tow size. Fleet operators should regularly check their fleets and immediately report barge likely to the United States Coast Guard. Break. Broadcast North Mariners 0255. United States Coast Guard Captain Lafort, Ohio Valley, advises all mariners that there will be water testing equipment and personnel happening throughout June 1st to June 26, 2026. Operations will be during daytime hours on the Kanawha River in the vicinity of the Southern Channel near Blair Island at approximately mile marker 55. All vessels are advised to transit this area with extreme caution and at the slowest safe speed when approaching this area. Any questions about operations can be answered by Lou Cannon by phone at 1-813-929-6426. U.S. Coast Guard Valley will be on standby via Channel 16. Break. This is 1-800-253-7465. If it is for information requests, the next broadcast from the station will be a consolidated broadcast for the Ohio retailers and portions of the upper and lower Mississippi River. A consolidated broadcast for the Tennessee River, Common River, and the Tributary at 2100 Cornelia River time. 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

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For Coast Guard Marine Information broadcast concerning a waterway closure at Chester Bridge, ship channel 22 Alpha, 157.1 megahertz, out. Security, security, security. 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U.S. Coast Guard Western Rivers. Mariners are advised of a waterway closure on the upper Mississippi River at mile marker 109.9 in the vicinity of the Chester Bridge. This closure is due to ongoing bridge construction operations and will be in effect from 0800 to 1600 local time. All river traffic transiting the area is directed to contact the motor vessels Silas James, Andrea M., or Ruby Bell on channels 13, 14, or 16 for information and movement instructions. This is U.S. Coast Guard Western Rivers, out.

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0: Good afternoon. 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Same tow as I had through Mel Price.
1: Roger, we ought to have it ready for you by then.
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That's a

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For Coast Guard Marine Information broadcast concerning a waterway closure at Chester Bridge, ship channel 22 Alpha, 157.1 megahertz, out. Security, security, security. 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U.S. Coast Guard Western Rivers. Mariners are advised of a waterway closure on the upper Mississippi River at mile marker 109.19 in the vicinity of the Chester Bridge. This closure is due to ongoing bridge construction operations and will be in effect from 0800 to 1600 local time. All river traffic transiting the area is directed to contact the motor vessels Silas James, Andrea M., or Ruby Vale on channels 13, 14, or 16 for information and movement instructions. This is U.S. Coast Guard Western Rivers, out.

Oh, they working those tournaments, stern loose, and get ready to work their way to the head and get ready to start knocking us out. At least send it down there. Let one boat get past and then try to feel loose and we do it down. The fleet these barges here is part of your tow. 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

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For Coast Guard Marine Information Broadcast concerning a waterway closure at Chester Bridge, shift channel 22 Alpha, 157.1 megahertz, out. Security, security, security. All stations, This is U.S. Coast Guard Western Rivers. U.S. Coast Guard Western Rivers. U.S. Coast Guard Western Rivers. Mariners are advised of a waterway closure on the Upper Mississippi River at mile marker 109.9 in the vicinity of the Chester Bridge. This closure is due to ongoing bridge construction operations and will be in effect from 0800 to 1600 local time. All river traffic transiting the area is directed to contact the motor vessels Silas James, Andrea M., or Ruby Bale on channels 13, 14, or 16 for information and movement instructions. This is U.S. Coast Guard Western Rivers, out.

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0: downriver. 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
1: Much back here.
0: Yeah.
1: Just,
0: this wire back here.

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1: All right, thank you.

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1: Yeah, I thought that was Ben coming down the hill while going. 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
0: Nope.
2: 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For Coast Guard Marine Information Broadcast concerning a waterway closure at Chester Bridge, shift channel 22 Alpha, 157.1 megahertz, out. Security, security, security. 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This is U.S. Coast Guard, Western Rivers. U.S. Coast Guard, Western Rivers. U.S. Coast Guard, Western Rivers. Mariners are advised of a waterway closure on the upper Mississippi River at mile marker 109.9 in the vicinity of the Chester Bridge. This closure is due to ongoing bridge construction operations and will be in effect from 0800 to 1600 local time. All river traffic transiting the area is directed to contact the motor vessels Silas James, Andrea M., or Ruby Bale on channels 13, 14, or 16 for information and movement instructions. This is U.S. Coast Guard Western Rivers, out.

off Dobson to be heading your way. It's Curtis Moore here. 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What side do you want the fuel flat on?

0: Oh, yeah.
1: 13. Yeah, you know what time it's going to be, too? John. 13 to Amy Francis and Francis 30 back. Five, okay. 13 down, 35 back. Yeah, we can by 8 o'clock.

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0: 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I guess as you get closer, just let me know if you need me to pop that base wire off or anything.
1: Keith, see where your tie offs are at. 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
0: Roger. 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

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If this doing whatever the hell you want, not say nothing, then I'm looking for you and can't find you. 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
1: Go ahead and cut me loose. 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
1: Yes, that's not much. Since it is a bounty tax price, if you gather ain't much in there.

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1: Right.
0: All it has on here is a sprayer round trip for Ronnie Waggle. You know how many axles or anything?
1: All gone. I'm thinking two, but I'm not sure. Let me guess, that was Luke.
0: No, Kevin. And then another one, it says, Ronnie Clucky truck with tank. No price on it.
1: Something you're going to have to take up with him.
2: The sprayer should be a self-propelled unit. It's not a full size.
0: Do what?
2: The sprayer is a self-propelled unit. It's not a full size. Waggle doesn't have a full size sprayer.
0: So, would that be, what is, $11 in for a tractor?
2: I have no idea. Whatever you're charging for tractors, I guess.
0: Alright.
1: Sorry, I had to turn you down. I was on 13. You started yelling. What?

0: Hey, gentlemen, my coupling's moving.
1: I want to complain about it, but I don't think it's ever taught to them what to charge and how much or whatever.
2: It changes every time you talk about it. And after the last deal, I'm done with that account, but you can take care of it. I got bitched at for touching it the last time, so I'm not touching it.
1: Haven't for a long time.
2: No, and all I was trying to do was help out, and so, nope, I'm done with it.
1: I guess Eldon and them's throwing me under the bus. A message from Mary Topmeyer said they told me I got to talk to you about ordering stuff for the wedding. So I need to try to... I never did message Kevin yet, but I might stop in if Amanda's around sometime and get numbers from her. If she don't have them, I'll get a hold of Kevin. But, or maybe he'd even be willing to help me order stuff. I don't know. But got to figure out what all she's wanting. I guess I'm going to talk to her Thursday and figure that out.

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Okay, y'all go ahead and dog them. 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

0: 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Just got one wrap on. Turn on it. 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
2: Checked everything a while ago, and as long as the ground firms up a little bit, we should be able to start bailing tomorrow afternoon. Get everything done down on the south end here, and then if you're able to switch me, then Wednesday I'll be able to move up to Dad's. And got about 50-60 acres up there to do, and then hopefully finish up Thursday afternoon before it rains Thursday night into Friday, I guess.
0: Meeting situations, and be mindful of all charted bridge navigational clearances. Downstreaming operations are not recommended. Drift and debris may be a hazard to navigation and may drag buoys off station, so remain cautious while transiting. Break. The following zone is in high water watch phase in accordance with the Western Rivers Waterways Action Plan Annex. Illinois River, Zone 4, Beardstown.
1: What do they call it? God damn. It's been a while. They're at the church. I don't know if Drake could be playing Wednesday or not.
0: And take appropriate action to prevent any breakaways from occurring. Use caution in all passing and meeting situations, and be mindful of all charted bridge and navigational clearances. Buoys may have been dragged off station, so remain cautious while transiting. Break.
1: I don't know.
0: The following broadcast notice to mariners are to the Upper Mississippi River. Break. Coast Guard has received a report of shoaling in vicinity of mile marker 800.5 left descending bank on the Upper Mississippi River. Mariners are advised to transit the area with caution. Break. The Pepin buoy, lightless number 12805, was reported off station / missing in vicinity of mile marker 767.1 left descending bank Upper Mississippi River. Mariners are advised to transit the area with caution. Break.

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1: The Pepin light, light list number 12810, was reported as extinguished in vicinity of the Pepin Marina at mile marker 767.0 Upper Mississippi River. Mariners are advised to transit the area with caution. Break. Dredge Gullets will be conducting 24-hour dredging operations in vicinity of mile marker 763.5 on the Upper Mississippi River. Mariners are asked to contact Dredge Gullets on channels 13, 16, or 82 Alpha to request transit through the area 30 minutes prior to arrival. Mariners are urged to transit at their slowest safe speed to minimize wake and proceed with caution. Break. Lansing Bridge, light list number 13660, mile marker 663.4. Due to ongoing bridge construction on the Blackhawk Lansing Bridge, the channel was restricted to 350 feet from 6:30 a.m. to 5:30 p.m. from May 28, 2026 until June 2, 2026. All tows shall provide a 1-hour advance notice to the on-site motor vessel, Miss Kara Patricia, on channels 13 or 16 to clear the channel. Break. Coast Guard has received a report of an off-station red buoy mid-channel in vicinity of mile marker 580 on the Upper Mississippi River. Mariners are advised to transit the area with caution. Break. Mooring sails will be installed on the Upper Mississippi River along the right descending bank at mile marker 498 and left descending bank at mile marker 495 from 0700 to 1700 until July 6, 2026. Mariners are asked to contact motor vessel Thomas Kennedy on channels 13 or 16 with any questions. After hour calls can be made to telephone 608-519-5273. Mariners are urged to transit at their slowest safe speed to minimize wake and proceed with caution. Break. That concludes this Coast Guard Scheduled Marine Information Broadcast. All information is available upon request by contacting Coast Guard Western Rivers Command Center at telephone 1-866-360-3386 or via channel 16. This is Coast Guard Western Rivers. Out.

above the power line, all the way on the other wire. All right, then we need to shove up, what is that, 7-8 feet? How do you get that set up?

0: 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Fired.
1: Well, I can turn them around what we got on right now if you turn these two loose. Get you out of here where you can get the beds over.

0: laughing at you after you always tighten that coupling. 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You got a tight tow lead back here on this barge holding them apart when you tighten them winches up. I'd have took him through that line off that tow lead right there, that second one back from where you're at before I start tightening them wires up.
1: If we got to, we can... 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
0: All right.
1: Said you got a good one that's about 6 foot.
2: Yeah, I appreciate it.
1: Careful to be abreast back there a little foot.

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0: Mountain River 6. We're leaving out of here with 5 and picked one up Cairo and going down the river with 6 barges.
1: Two opposite lines and two opposite wires.

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1: Go back up there. 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Yelling at me, Will. Am I missing something?

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All stations. 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U.S. Coast Guard Western Rivers. For Coast Guard Marine information broadcast concerning a waterway closure at Chester Bridge, shift channel 22 Alpha, 157.1 megahertz out. Security. All stations. This is U.S. Coast Guard Western Rivers. Mariners are advised of a waterway closure on the upper Mississippi River at mile marker 109.9 in the vicinity of the Chester Bridge. This closure is due to ongoing bridge construction operations and will be in effect from 0800 to 1600 local time. All river traffic transiting the area is directed to contact the motor vessels Silas James, Andrea M., or Ruby Bell on channels 13, 14, or 16 for information and movement instructions. This is U.S. Coast Guard Western Rivers, out.

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0: 5 to William Hanks.
1: Go ahead, Cap.
0: Yeah, Cap, I'm going to go ahead and put you down for arriving at 1615, and you can just keep on coming. 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
1: All right, I appreciate it. 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
1: Okay, I'm moving the crew boat up now to get her loaded. 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
0: you. Port side, on the starboard, I'll pull the wing where you come alongside.
1: Roger that. 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
0: Dock, and I have

0: CPL. We thank y'all for the help. 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God bless.
1: Yes, sir. 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Give us a holler when you come back down.
0: Roger. Thanks, sir.
1: I ain't going to try because won't do it.

0: Yeah, it makes it bad on there, not being able to, can't make a call or nothing on there. Of course, I still can't do phone calls on this boat. Internet doesn't even help me over here, I guess. I got internet, but it doesn't do me any good to try to call anybody. I still want service.
1: On that boat, I can have the shades down, talk all the way back and forth across the river. But I don't know. I know he did say he had the beer ordered. I thought he said. Because when I was over here, that's why I didn't back out for a while last trip. Was doing good, then all of a sudden he was gone. And I know he was still talking.

0: Kent, Aslan. You got the co-op there pushing out southbound, but okay, you'll be.
1: Okay.
0: Get things ready to go at home, and I got my papers all messed up. So you're going northbound, right?

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And you'll be number four behind you this valley going north. Correct? That is just Paul Bronson, last half round, and we'll turn it around.

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0: just the best luck in the world, I tell. 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
1: Yeah, that sounds good.
0: Supposed to get off Wednesday, but they stuck with me into Friday. It does. Plus, I'm just want to be nice.
1: Who's coming to relieve you, Kurt?
0: Oh, BJ.

0: Joey.
1: Don't think you'd want to do any bartending this month any, do you?
0: Bartending, you said?
1: Yeah.
0: What days you need?
1: I'm going to do this Saturday, I think. I got to find out when it starts. It's at Hagen Reunion, as long as it don't start before I get off the boat. And then there's something with Joe Snyder's, and need one for it, and I think that's the 14th, which is a Sunday. And, of course, the 20th for that Topmeyer wedding. I think I'm going to need a total of four. I think two to start with and two to finish. I'm going to talk to Mary about that. Find out how many people she thinks they got invited before I go doing that one.
0: Well, I've been wanting to do it, and Diane said she's got to, or knows how to do it. I've been wanting to get that license so I can have her hurry up and go ahead and get that done. I could probably... I wouldn't be there till, you know, I got to work till 1 on the 20th, but I could probably help in that wedding.
1: Yeah, like I said, that one for Joe Snyder, they just need one person, so I'm off that day, I think. I might just take care of that, I don't know. See if Steve would want to help. Steve and Keith Kaysinger did the last one, the graduation, so that's kind of wanting to give them a break.
0: Now, looking at my schedule here, you got the morning on the 14th.
1: Damn, I looked at something wrong then.

knows what I was looking at. Well, the next weekend, I know I got off for that. Yeah, the 20th, I'm off for that.

or either way to either help bring beer in the stock or whatever. Try to help out a little bit like I did at the graduation. Yeah, I got to find out when them other ones start and how long they got it for, because there was a discrepancy over graduation parties. I just want to know when it's from and to. When we can shut down and when we can't.

0: Yeah, I think my boy Josh got his online. Might have him help me do it for mine. I had one at one time. Just got expired. I don't know if you might be something you could do to just renew it real quick. I don't know how that works.
1: Well, that's what I need to see if, I don't know, maybe I can have her check that out, see if I could do that on my phone, where I could listen to it or something on my phone or something while I'm running the boat maybe or something.
0: Well, that's what Josh did his on, I guess. Unless he went home and did it on his computer. But I'm pretty sure you can get online and do it, or on your phone. Anyway, yeah. Oh, shit. Had to find out from Eldon or somebody. That's why I'm saying I couldn't hear him real good while ago. He said something about two and then two. But man, if they got to dance there, I don't see how many. I don't know that for sure.
1: Yeah, I think it's reception and dance there. So they probably want two downstairs and two upstairs, I would think, right?
0: They rent it both up and down or not. I'm sure they would for a reception, though. Most time they do that, or used to, downstairs, and everything else upstairs.

stop that just right. This cap shit right there.

0: Sean helped me this weekend, but he got Drake. I don't even know if I get to see Drake this weekend because they got plans to do stuff with him, which is fine too, but Grandma and Grandpa like to see him too. And that wedding, he'll have him. He won't be able to help then, so I don't know. I guess I'd see how it plays out.
1: Doing a hell of a job. Get that a lot, it never gets old.

0: good. All good. That's that cat shit right there. I seen that coming.
1: Before I write anything in stone anyway on the 14th, I'm going to... In the morning, I got to go over and get gas anyway and a few groceries. When I get home, put that away. I'm going up Legion and look at that calendar. Take pictures of it, if nothing else. So I'm pretty sure he said the 14th, though. Because I think the 13th is that thing in the park. And I think it's reserved at the Legion in case it rains. That way they can be in there. So... I'm sure Joe's is on the, whatever it is for Joe's on the 14th. I want to double check everything.
2: Yeah, the 13th is at Art in the Park. So. Yeah. You don't know what time Joe's thing is, though? I think you just said that. You don't know what time it was?
1: No. And if it ain't on the calendar, I'm going to call Gloria because I think she's the one still books all that. I think. Get some times starting and stopping and all that. So anyway, now I try to let you know. On check with Mary this evening. I think she's working anyway Wednesday, so Josh sounds like he might have to cook sausage or something. He don't know for sure yet. So I might as well just go ahead and switch and work it.
2: All right, well, I'll switch you back. I know you worked another one for me, so... Anything I can switch you back to help out, I'll do it.
1: I got to get old Denise tomorrow. She messed up on the July schedule. I wanted day before, day of, and day after our anniversary. And it was on the paper that I sent to her. And it didn't get put down, so... Really made me happy when I seen that, but I ain't gonna worry about now unless if Mary took off, I'm gonna tell her I ain't gonna be here regardless. So I forgot to ask Mary the other day, but anyway, now we'll see what happened, but ain't got that much going anyway. I just goofing off.
2: What days is that supposed to be in July?
1: The 12th, 13th, and 14th. I even got a screenshot of the paper while I went back on my phone, on the ferry phone, where I sent it to her. She gave me the 3rd, 4th, and 5th off, I think. I didn't even look at that if I'm off the 3rd or not. Donna sent it to me a while ago, but anyway, she didn't give me our anniversary off. That Sunday I don't really need. I took it just in case we wanted to go on a little trip to Kentucky or something and come back, but I don't know, knowing her, she didn't even take off.
2: Congratulations, Bill Mariner. Yep, so William Hanks in here now. Whenever they shove out and clear you, we'll take you down. Yeah, they got 15 of them. Let's see what kind of leaves you get on that. Are they in there? A little pull them out for us to know.

0: yeah, I could probably help you get the 12 off. But I already worked the 13 and 14, so I can't get you completely off.
1: I ain't gonna worry about it. I'm just gonna let her know that. I don't know how she overlooked it, but she did. Like I said, I doubt Mary's taking off anyway. I don't know, I didn't ask her. But I don't know. I just amazing.

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And I'd be getting the other one flipping around, breast on the side of him, and he could roll out. Fill us wide, it'd be temporary. Okay with you?

0: No. Come back, kick this door, Warhol. 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Come kick this one. I'm gonna leave Curtis. Y'all gonna come with me. I'm gonna leave Curtis to check that barge out there.
1: Rest of the day, night goes that quick. Afternoon, whatever the hell it is.

0: guess this guy got the hint. Right after you guys turned around, he come flying up the road and parked on top of the hump here. Tom Crummy stopped and gave him a peace of mind when he drove off, and the one car on here stopped and hollered at him when he drove on, and then about the third or fourth one stopped, said something to him. He throws his car, throws his chairs in the car. Hopefully, maybe he's going to leave now. He had his car parked there and had chairs propped, pulled out, sitting right along the road there.
1: Yeah, we had some whiz-bangs over the weekend, too. Kept coming up there and wouldn't leave. I don't understand people.
0: I don't know. Makes you wonder, don't it?
2: I'm going to stop you at Phillips down there, man. Let's just come up under this bar and break you up with some stuff.
1: Damn, she can't sit still. Wow, I don't know what she's on. Must be something good.
0: Yeah, Diane just sent me the link for that Bassett thing, so I guess if I can get enough service tomorrow, I might take my Bassett for you.
1: Here you go. And like I said, I might have Josh help me get mine or renew it, or I don't know what I got to do. If there's a difference or not. But anyway, have to see.

0: work his way back here to. Fight, come on back from New York. Heaven stay with you.
1: They must have got the hint. I don't see them. Was it that red car that was over there?

Get ready, I was told I need you out there.

0: take us on that fast the way she did.
1: Well, ask her what she's on. You can.
0: No, that's all right.
2: Yeah, but you require a lot more makeup.
0: What did my mama always say? If you can't say nothing nice, don't say nothing at all.
2: Well, I thought that was pretty nice. I didn't say anything mean.

0: John, this should be a pretty little thing.
1: Used to be. That's, man, first time I've seen her in a while in the daylight. It was better than dark.
2: Who was it?
1: Jesse Bowman.
2: Oh, yeah, well, yeah.
0: You're one night men and so should be back. It was high water. And some guy over here that, wow. Anyway, she didn't come back. Found out she was in a car chase. Got arrested. They let her go and arrested him, and he's in jail for quite a while. She's going back with the same crew. And she...
3: Yeah, sometimes it's just hard to figure that out. Just hard to get on the straight and narrow and take care of your kids. But some people just can't do it.
1: Well, the thing is, she's got a granddaughter now. You think she'd grow up, put it that way.

0: they let her around there anymore. I know they were there for a while. They wouldn't even let her come around.
1: Cheyenne's living with her. Yeah, she's living with her. When she ain't at Duggar's, I guess.
0: As far as I knew, she's been living with Doug ever since she had the baby, since she left.
1: Yeah, her car's there a lot. It was there today when I come by, come to work. Both of them, Jesse's and hers. It was there the other morning. What morning did I work? Yeah, one of them mornings I worked. That white car was there. Unless that white car is that other gal, the one that just graduated. But I'm not pretty sure that's Cheyenne's car I've been seeing. I don't know.
0: That's got to be Audrina's car. That wasn't that long ago. I was down there at Doug's house talking to him and her. And he said she hadn't talked to her, and she hadn't been allowed to be around her granddaughter for like a month or two, I think, the way she was talking.
1: All right. Well, that makes sense then. That other girl's car, I guess. But damn shame. I wouldn't know what to do without seeing my grandkids.

0: Well, you guys have a good evening. I shall see you in the morning.
1: Yeah, if I don't show up, just start without me.
0: I'll do that, yeah. I was just about ready, getting ready to say, well, text me if you're going to be late. I'll get on your boat, but that wouldn't be a very good idea. Then I'd have to move that one in and run this one.
1: Yeah, be quite the best.
0: The first dope one.

0: Eagle did down there. And it's waiting if you have figured out. Next Monday before Mike can work on that gear, so told him to find in the middle and put it in there and work on getting that one repaired whenever they can.
1: Didn't know nothing about that.
0: Still Eddie Joe was telling me earlier. Got distracted here. I think I landed on the wrong fucking bush.
1: Figured a little high there, but thought maybe mixing it up a little.

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Okay, cool, baby.

0: went and transferred oil first with a couple boats down in St. Louis. And when we get done with the transfer, we'll see where they're at before we decide what to do. Boat Hamilton, he's down for the fuel. He's in the fleet doing tow work. And then Captain Daniel Armstrong, he was at J.B. Bridge. He's down for just death. Death in one drum of oil.
1: Would you say 9-2?
0: They're come alongside here once the Army leaves.
1: And,
0: I ain't trying to be a dick, but if I were you, I wouldn't park that motorcycle so close to the edge there. I'd park it back further, a little bit more out of the way.
1: Looks like he's coming.

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1: Copy, 710.

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Okay. 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
0: It's right over top of two, it's look over top of Two Branch Island. Nice looking cloud.
1: Well, my rain gear's in my car, so get your ass going.

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0: looking for their passes over here, I see. In front of that other guy that's fishing right there. I forgot to ask Luke if he got money out of them or not.
1: Remember them people that used to cross on Mondays and there was always late ones on the Illinois side? Well, they're back.
0: Don't matter. They ain't here in time. I ain't taking them.